0: That was Bhagwan Baba, urging us to overcome our sense of differentiation and seek the underlying oneness behind diversity. This divine discourse was delivered on the 14th of July 1992 on the holy day of Guru Purnima.
1: You are tuned to Discourse Stream of Radio Sai, bringing you the divine message of Bhagwan Sri Satya Sai Baba, 24 hours a day, 7 days a week. 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

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Bhagavan Baba stated that the main significance of celebrating Dasara is to remove the wicked qualities in us and to develop our sacred qualities.

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Sai Ram, dear listeners, Bhagwan Baba has repeatedly underscored that human life is a rare gift bestowed on us. The sooner we realize this fact, the greater the efforts we ought to make to lead a purposeful life. In today's discourse, Bhagwan urges everyone to remain energetic and not wear out the senses by misusing them in any way. Let us now listen to the divine words of wisdom from a discourse delivered by Bhagwan Baba during the Atirudra Mahayagnam in Prashanti Nilayam on the 15th of August 2006.

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Sairam, dear listeners. On a cloudy day, the clouds obscure the sun from our view. But when the clouds disappear, the sun shines brightly in all its splendor. Similarly, when the clouds of negative emotions and thoughts are cleared, the truth latent within us manifests in all its glory. Bhagwan Baba, the perfect embodiment of the ultimate truth, elaborates on this simple yet profound fact in today's Divine Discourse. Let us now listen to the excerpts from the Divine Discourse delivered by Bhagwan Baba in Prashantinilayam during the Dasara celebrations on the 29th of September 2006.

You were listening to excerpts from the Divine Discourse delivered by Bhagwan Baba on the 29th of September 2006 in Prashantinilayam. Baba explained that the intention to nurture truth has to come from the source, that is, the spirit within us, rather than by force or external means. Thank you and Sai Ram.

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Sai Ram, dear listeners, what is the goal and purpose of human life? Bhagwan Baba exhorts every one of us to explore these questions, and he lovingly guides us to the answers as well. Let us now listen to the divine discourse delivered by Bhagwan Baba on the occasion of Krishna Janmashtami in the Sai Kulwant Hall at Prashanti Nilayam on the 18th of August 1995.

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0: Do you think God has given this life for that purpose?
1: Punya

You just heard a divine discourse delivered by Bhagwan Baba on the occasion of Krishna Janmashtami in Cyclewanth Hall at Prashanti Nilayam on the 18th of August 1995. Bhagwan Baba explained that the goal and purpose of one's life is not merely to pursue sensuous pleasures. Every individual should pursue a higher goal in life. This ideal should absorb one's entire life and activities. This is the sacred path, goal and purpose of life. Thank you and Sai Ram.

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Sairam, dear listeners, each one of us is entitled to receiving God's grace according to our merits. It is like drawing money from a bank according to what we have deposited. Money can be withdrawn from a bank in three ways. Firstly, we can withdraw according to what we have deposited in our account. The balance will determine how much money we can withdraw. The second means involves raising a loan against a security of your assets, like a property that can be made a collateral. And the third means to get money from a bank is to have a good guarantor for the loan you wish to raise from the bank. Divine grace works somewhat similarly, depending on the balance of good karma we have with God. Today, Bhagwan Baba draws parallel to this bank example to help us understand profound spiritual truths. Let us money we can withdraw. The second means involves raising a loan against a security of your assets, like a property.

profound spiritual truths. Let us now listen to excerpts from a divine discourse by Bhagwan Baba, delivered on the occasion of Guru Purnima in the Sai Kulwant Hall at Prashanti Nilaya on the 12th of July 1995.

the crows. One can even count the stars present in the sky. One can even mention the names of the different beings. One can learn different forms of education. One can reach moon. But yet, is there anyone who can control the senses and keep the mind steady and concentrated and maintain the state of equanimity?

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Only a fruit-laden tree will attract stones from passers-by. Similarly, goodness is always subject to criticism. However, when we hold on steadfastly to the path of truth, we will ultimately succeed. Bhagwan Baba elaborates on this point in today's Divine Discourse. Let us now listen to the excerpts from his Divine Shower of Grace on his 81st birthday on the 23rd of November 2006 in Prashanti Nilayam.

You were listening to excerpts from the discourse delivered by Bhagwan Baba on the 23rd of November 2006 in Prashanthi Nilayam. Baba says that truth is God and it is changeless and unshakable. When we persevere with this firm conviction and uphold truth under all circumstances, we are bound to be victorious. Thank you and Sai Ram.

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0: faith in God has disappeared. Good behavior based on right conduct also has lost its place. Disbelief in God and atheism has grown enormously. Belief in Guru, the Master, the Preceptor has disappeared and respect for Him disappeared. Devotion also has vanished. The Sanatana Dharma also has declined. Strict discipline, respect for important things like honor, they have also come to the lowest level. What to say of the state of things today?
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0: Dear students,

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The high point of the summer course is the daily discourse given by Bhagwan. 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

Dear listeners, not even a blade of grass moves without God's will. Hence, one should develop the faith to accept God's will and implicitly obey His command. When a person gives up the ego and surrenders completely to God, he or she can definitely earn God's grace. Bhagwan Baba, in today's discourse, elaborates on how every single occurrence in the entire universe is nothing but God's will. Let us now listen to excerpts from the Divine Discourse by Bhagwan Baba, delivered during the Dasehra celebrations in Prashanti Nilayam on the 19th of October 2004.

You were listening to excerpts from the Divine Discourse delivered by Bhagwan Baba during the Dasera celebrations on the 19th of October 2004 in Prashanti Nilayam. By using the example of Markandeya's life, Baba illustrated how bowing down to the will of God bestows divine grace on a person. He stressed how one should obey the divine command with total faith and without any argument.

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0: Radio Sai brings you now a divine discourse of Bhagavan Baba on the inspiring life story of the illustrious sage Adi Shankara, delivered on 7th September 1996. 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

0: That was the divine narration of the life story of the illustrious sage Adishankara. Bhagawan delivered this beautiful discourse on 7th September 1996.
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In the year 1996, out of his infinite compassion, Bhagwan gave an extended series of discourses to his students from June to August. The primary aim of these discourses was to help the students fill their character and follow the spiritual path in life. Radio Sai now presents excerpts from a recording of one of those precious discourses.

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1: you have to consider the pleasure and the difficulties alike in the same way.
0: கலிமிலேமுனு விடதீசி கருகராது.
1: You cannot take these two things apart, the affluence and the shortage of money apart.

Sai Ram. 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

Sairam, dear listeners. Cleanliness is godliness. Both internal and external purity are important. In today's discourse, Bhagwan emphatically declares that purity of heart is the prime requisite for everything in life. He imparts the simplest way to achieve this purity. Let us now listen to excerpts from a divine discourse that Bhagwan Baba delivered on 2nd September 1996 in Prashanti Nilayam.

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0: With the continuous flow right from the head and with the broad forehead.
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0: With kunkuma dot on the forehead and also the redness on the tongue.

You were listening to excerpts from a divine discourse delivered by Bhagwan Baba on 2nd September 1996 in Prashanti Nilayam. Baba drew attention to the truth that death can approach us at any moment and at any place, and that we should discharge our duties and responsibilities in life, always conscious of this fact. Thank you. Sai Ram.

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Radio Sai brings you now the supreme teaching of detachment from the physical world, a divine discourse delivered by Bhagavan Baba on 9th September 1996. While describing the incidents in the life of the illustrious sage Adishankara, Bhagavan shows us the true essence of detachment and purity of heart.

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0: You are listening to a nectarine discourse of Bhagavan Baba on the true essence of detachment and purity of heart. Bhagavan delivered the discourse on 9th September 1996.
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0: You have been listening to the golden voice of Bhagwan Baba delivering a divine discourse. 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